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The Wham! 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Who am I? What's my name? Snoop Doggy Dogg.

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Red Hot Chili Peppers, Scar Tissue. 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

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With the shed is so lonely of you. 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

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And I